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3: I heard is that there are going to be some nice performances from both Chinese and Pakistani singers and dancers. So I'm very much looking forward to seeing and witnessing.All of that. I think China and Pakistan share a lot, not only in terms of friendships, but also I think our cultures are connected in some great ways. So I'm looking forward to witnessing how this concert brings the singers, the traditions of music together.
0: 随着第一个音符在长城脚下响起，古老的城墙仿佛也被唤醒。中国舞蹈表演艺术家、敦煌舞创始人之一张金娣表演了独舞《敦煌壁画》，年逾八旬的艺术家在长城脚下翩翩起舞，引来阵阵喝彩。巴基斯坦国家级最高文艺奖项卓越表演荣誉奖得主、顶尖卡塔克舞表演艺术家尼哈特·乔杜里献上舞蹈《中巴友谊颂》，中国著名花腔女高音歌唱家常思思演唱马伊拉变奏曲《我的祖国》，悠扬的旋律回荡在长城古老的城墙之上。
3: Representing Pakistan and the Pipa and the Arhu instrument representing China. All of them will come together to create a new sound that has not been heard before and a monument that we're all excited to perform at.
4: 今天是我们跟巴基斯坦同台演出，巴基斯坦是我们最友好的国家，也是我们一带一路最来往最深密的国家，带我的这个敦煌壁画来献在这个晚会是最合适不过的，特自豪的感觉，特别呀，好激动啊！
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5: And I think the setting is very iconic, the Great Wall, but also the occasion is very important because this is the year of the 75th year of Pakistan-China friendship. So I think there couldn't be a better venue and there couldn't be better music today. So
0: 北京台报道。
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